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0: Well, if that ain't the pot calling the grass greener on the other broadside of a barn. Does that sound right?
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0: Time to put his nose to the grindstone, his shoulder to the wheel, and hit play on another Dukeathon. 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

Well, now, looks like Duke found a time machine the other day. Hey, didn't cause a rift in the space-time continuum, but he did get some cash. Yeah, thank you. Thank you very much. 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

drifting off to the evening news. She said, honey, what would you do if you'd have never met me? 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

0: 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Something like that.
1: 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Woo!
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1: 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Woo!
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2: 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It's the Oak Ridge Boys.
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0: country, man.
1: It doesn't matter. 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
0: It's always on 5 in Margaritaville, come to think of it.
1: Yeah, I heard that.
0: You've been there, haven't you?
1: Yes, sir.
0: I've seen your boat there.
1: I've been to Margaritaville a few times.
0: All right. Well, that's good.
1: Stumble my way back.
0: Okay. Well, we just want to make sure you can keep it between the navigational beacons.
1: Between the buoys. I got it.
0: All right. Well, it's 5 o'clock. Let's go somewhere.
1: I'm ready. 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
1: Turn it loose with the Duke! 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
2: Woo! With your connection to agriculture, I'm Joanna Guza. Farms follow what's called a nutrient management plan. This helps them know where they can be applying and how much they can be applying of their manure to the crops. Jeremy Heim of Heim's Hillcrest Dairy shares how they get started when preparing for their nutrient management plan.
3: So when we start our nutrient management plan, my agronomist and myself and usually my son get together, look at the data from last year, get that all inputted. So we're looking at manure samples, soil samples, any applications of fertilizer or manure, and we get that all into the system. That's really the first step.
2: Jeremy shares some of the key items within a nutrient management plan.
3: Some key items in a nutrient management plan are soil samples, manure samples, knowing your T, making sure that you can meet T on your soils. Obviously, if there's a cover crop or no-till going into that, that changes it a lot. So any of that stuff really can help you dial in on a good nutrient management plan.
2: I asked Jeremy if he could explain what T is.
3: It's the runoff possibility from your soil. So if you have hilly soil, your T goes up. If you have bare ground, your T level would go up. So anytime we can have a growing green crop in there, our T level comes down.
2: I asked Jeremy, when are the key spreading times?
3: That's changed a lot over the years. Our farm personally and a lot of our customers, we like to spread on green growing crops. So they may plant corn. We may wait a week or two and then we come in and plant as the corn is up and growing. Same thing with cover crops. We'll come in as soon as we're done harvesting corn, we'll come in and plant the cover crop. As soon as it's green, we apply nutrients to it. So we're always chasing, like, right after an alfalfa is a great time. Otherwise, in fall, if we can establish a cover crop, that's our perfect time.
2: That was Jeremy Heim of Heim's Hillcrest Dairy in Algoma. You can watch a video with Jeremy on the Wisco Ag News Facebook page. And that's your connection to agriculture. I'm Joanna Guza.
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Jeff Johnson here with you to jumpstart your Thursday. 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
8: With your Quick Minute Local Agriculture, I'm Joanna Guza. I headed way north to Crivitz, Wisconsin to meet with Tracy Zeidel. She's one of the owners of Golden Ridge Dairy, where they milk 900 cows. She shares how the growing season has been this year for their family farm.
9: The growing season for us has been pretty bad, needing some rain in a little bit of a drought. We did get some fourth crop after a little bit of rain.
8: We pray the farmers' crops get some rain and that they have a safe harvest season that's going to be just around the corner. So make sure you're being mindful of farm equipment. Also, Golden Ridge Dairy wanted me to share that the 2027 Breakfast on the Farm will be at Golden Ridge Dairy in Crivitz, Wisconsin on June 27th. That's right, June 27th, the Breakfast on the Farm for Marinette County will be at Golden Ridge Dairy. And that's your Quick Minute in Local Agriculture. Thanks for listening. I'm Joanna Guza.
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Are you sure Hank done it this way? George Strait right now with a classic from him, You Look So Good in Love, when you're home for real country. 93.5 Duke FM.

Darling, I've wasted a lot of years not seeing the real you. 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

It's some early Lone Star when we had John Rich and Richie McDonald in the band. That is no news to get us inside the 8 o'clock hour. Right now, little Alan Jackson wondering who's cheating who on your home for real country, 93.5 Duke FM.

0: here at Duke, we refuse to call them chickpeas. Come on, it's women peas, you guys.
1: Turn it loose with the Duke.
2: At Lambeau Field, I'm Doug Russell with the training camp update. Camp practices for the Packers are over. Just a Thursday walkthrough and Friday preseason finale against the Cardinals are all that's left before the initial 53-man roster is made. Ahead of Wednesday's joint practice with Arizona, General Manager Brian Gutekunst held his weekly camp availability. He was asked about how much these last couple of days matter when he's making his roster decisions.
3: Yeah, I wouldn't say superseded, but yeah, it certainly affects it, no doubt about it. You know, so I think the practice and the game, I mean, they're really important. You know, we're so fortunate, I think, that certainly could sway things. It doesn't, erase the things that have happened in the past, but it'll matter.
2: Gutekunst was also asked about Tucker Kraft's looming extension. The GM saying, quote, "We would love to have

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0: 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Today in history. August 27th, 1883. A massive volcanic eruption occurred on the island of Krakatoa in Indonesia. The explosion was heard thousands of miles away and became one of the most powerful eruptions in recorded history. This is America 250. Today in history.
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3: 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He was actually aiming for a major artery. 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

Montgomery Gentry and Gone. Don Williams right now with the thing I say pretty much every morning. Lord, I hope this day is good. And I hope yours is too. Thanks for starting it right here with 93.5 Duke FM.

0: Well, if that ain't the pot calling the grass greener on the other broadside of a barn. Does that sound right?
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It's the king of the honky-tonks, Mickey Gilley, and don't the girls all get prettier at closing time? 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

Preston and Dunn wondering just how long gone are we talking here? Jeff Johnson here with you, getting you through the morning with the real country you love. Like some Rodney Atkins and the Farmer's Daughter on your home for Real Country 93.5 Duke FM.

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It's Steve Earle taking us to Guitar Town. 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

Hank Jr., Hank Sr., there's a tear in my beer, and that's going to do it for me this morning. Hope you have a wonderful work day, and while you're doing it, do something good for somebody, because it's easy to do. 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

good as I once was back in the day. And I do mean way back in the day. Duke FM rolling through a Thursday afternoon. I'm Mike Dubord. Thanks for hanging with me. Want to wish a very happy birthday to, what's his name? Dan Mulvey, celebrating number 70. Dan Mulvey, happy birthday to you. All right, let's do the show. Let's get it started right. You want to see this guy Saturday night with Blackhawk at Oshkosh Arena? Call me now, 920-406-9350. I got a pair of tickets for Clay Walker.

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1: Who's this?
0: Bob.
1: How you doing, buddy?
0: I am wonderful. How are you?
1: If I remember correctly, you're a huge Clay Walker fan, and you actually know him, don't you?
0: I do know him, and he knows me.
1: All right. Well, Bobby, I want you to enjoy the show, and I want you to remember to stay out of the ER and stay out of that dang jail cell.
0: I've never been arrested, so
1: don't
0: I'm not worried.
1: Don't be causing any trouble, Bobby.
0: I won't, Mike. You know that.
1: All right, congratulations. Who made you a winner today?
0: Duke FM and Mike Duborn.

0: Green Grass Grows. That's Tim McGraw on Duke FM. He, of course, just announced as the first headliner for next year's Crossroads 41. I believe they're going to name the next headliner on the 18th of September. Here's the King, George Strait, 93.5 Duke FM.
1: He wondered how she'd take it.

0: people. 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
1: Turn it loose with the Duke! Woo!
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1: All my rowdy friends came over last night. 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But baby, I'm sorry. You got

Dennis Walker by the Kentucky Headhunters on Duke FM. Mike Dubord and you rolling through a Thursday afternoon. Happy almost Friday. Not a bad looking day. Partly cloudy, 78. I'll take that. 79 tomorrow. 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

McCoy doing the shake. He's going to be doing the shake on the stage at Epic Event Center on November 12th. Tickets go on sale at 11 a.m. tomorrow morning. And, of course, we'll have ticket giveaways in the days to come. That's going to be a fun show. Alan Jackson now, where I come.

trying to count the theories I've had pounded in my head that I forgot. I don't remember all that Spanish.

0: That's Tracy Byrd on Duke FM. I've got my one of my favorite co-workers in the building, in the studio with me right now, Trevor, from our sister station, WNFL, who's got some big breaking news. What's going on?
1: Yeah, it just dropped a few minutes ago per the Wisconsin Circuit Court records. Uh-oh. Packers running back Josh Jacobs has formally been charged with two misdemeanors dating back to his arrest in May. When all of that news broke and all of the things that were pending in terms of charges, there were some...
0: Refresh my memory. I don't remember.
1: Yeah, so the hard part is, Mike, is that those charges got dropped.
0: Okay.
1: So it probably wouldn't be appropriate for me to mention those because it's not what he was formally charged with.
0: Gotcha.
1: But let's go with this for now.
0: All right.
1: He's got two misdemeanor charges, one for battery and the other for criminal damage to property. It appears that his first court appearance will be in November. Now, here's the crazy part. We don't know what this means for his availability in the Green Bay Packers as the running back, or whatever may come from this in the future. But what we do know is that he was initially arrested. He was initially charged. Those charges were dropped pending investigation. Since then, apparently they've been investigating because it is now in front of us and public knowledge that Josh Jacobs has been charged with two misdemeanors, one battery and one criminal damage to property in connection with what happened when he got arrested.
0: So, wife, girlfriend, what's he got?
1: We're not really sure. It's good. Wow. We think it's a girlfriend. And we think it's all related to that. At the end of the day, we as sports fans have a bit of a due diligence along with what we do on WNFL to kind of follow these things. And when they break, our immediate reaction is, what are the facts? And what does it mean for Green Bay Packers football? And
0: right.
1: So we're going to have to keep our eyes on this. But the fact that this case, some case, is moving forward with charges means it's worthy of us talking about and following.
0: Now, is he considered a starter?
1: He's the starter.
0: He's the starter.
1: He's RB1.
0: Yikes.
1: I know. Yeah,
0: all
1: we
0: right.
1: kind of thought that there was going to be something. I mean, ESPN's been reporting it, that there's been something along the lines of potential pending charges or pending suspensions or whatever the case may be. It's formal now, which means the Green Bay Packers and the NFL as a whole have to go and follow their policies
0: right.
1: based on what they know and decide what, if any, type of punishment there would be. Suspension, release, nobody knows. But right. the
0: Do
1: fact
0: have
1: that
0: a,
1: this...
0: pending court date yet?
1: Yeah, November 17th, I believe, is what I just read.
0: So what happens between now and then as far as with the team?
1: That's what we don't know. We're going to just have to sit and kind of watch to see how this plays out. But it was just moments ago, which means... Yeah. I would like to think the Packers knew this was coming.
0: Yeah.
1: I'd like to think the NFL
0: knew. They're probably
1: going to
0: make a statement of some kind, I would think, right?
1: Or it's an ongoing matter. We have no further
0: ongoing
1: comment.
0: Ongoing investigation, and we don't comment on
1: exactly.
0: ongoing.
1: Exactly. Right. We'll see how it goes. But it's a pretty big news piece for this afternoon in regards to Packer right. football, so we want to come share.
0: Very good. Thank you, sir. Appreciate it very much. We'll keep you posted, as Trevor says. Randy Travis now, deeper than the holler, 93.5. 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

0: letting animals and insects bite him until he gets superpowers. This is Duke.
1: Four decades of charted singles and 50 years of tradition. And now they're coming to the Meyer Theater. It's the Oak Ridge Boys.
2: I heard about her from a friend of mine.
1: The Oak Ridge Boys coming to the Meyer Theater on Thursday, September 10th at 7:30 p.m. Tickets on sale at TicketStar.
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0: All right, you've heard us talking about this for the last several weeks. We have the awesome opportunity to bring back to Northeast Wisconsin the Oak Ridge Boys, coming to the Meyer Theater on Thursday, September 10th. And I have the awesome opportunity to have one of the members of the band on the phone line with me right now, Mr. William Lee Golden. William Lee, how are you, my friend?
1: I'm doing good, Mike. I'm here in the home in Tennessee today.
0: 1965, you joined that band. You guys have been around not for years, for decades. And I just want to say right at the very beginning, I had the opportunity to introduce you guys for your big Christmas show a couple years back at the Rest Center here in Green Bay. And I couldn't believe it. You guys are still putting on a great, great show.
1: Well, man, we still enjoy what we do. And that's a fun part of the day for us. Since we were there, we've got a couple of new guys with us, man. We got this young kid, Ben James, singing tenor with us. I got grandkids older than Ben James. But then we got this young Aaron Lee McCoon singing bass with us. You know, we lost our longtime tenor singer, Joe Bonzo, that had been with the Oak Ridge Boys for 50 years and to ALS here about 2 years ago. And but Ben joined us 3 years ago, and then this young Aaron Lee McCoon, he's been with us last year and this year. Richard Sturban, our longtime bass singer, last year he started struggling with pancreatic cancer, and he had to get off the road and been going through treatments for all of that. Thankfully, he was back out to the Grand Ole Opry here recently when we played there. But we got these young kids, and for Dwayne and I, we've been singing together now and knowing each other for 60 years or over. And but he's still the great lead singer, an incredible voice, and kind of the backbone of our group with our harmonies and arrangements. He majored in music, and we just finished a new album that'll be out in October. So we're excited to be singing and coming back to Wisconsin.
0: Well, we're excited ourselves, William Lee. And let me ask you something. So 1965, when you joined the group, how did that all come about? I mean, were you doing like a solo gig on your own before that? How did you end up joining the band?
1: Well, when I was a young kid growing up, man, I was my sister and my mother taught me how to sing harmonies and play rhythm guitar when I was 6 and 7 years old and 8. When I was 8 and 9, we were singing a song on Granddaddy's radio show, my sister and I. We had a duet growing up. She played mandolin, guitar, and piano, and still a great singer and plays those instruments. But then it was high school where I joined my first quartet, the FFA quartet. That's where I fell in love with full-part harmony singing. We would compete with other schools' chapters of Future Farmers of America kids. I grew up on a big cotton and peanut farm. My dad's a big farmer, but there was music at our home. My granddaddy was a fiddle player, and my granddaddy Golden, he's the one that had the radio show that my sister and I would get to sing on. But then out of high school, I fell in love with the Oak Ridge Boys singing. It was in 1962 that they had two albums with Warner Brothers that I was turned on to, and they became my favorite group of all time at that time, and I was wondering why they were not on television. Yeah, I went to Nashville after they had made a change in the group and asked, I told them kind of what I was thinking and wanted to know if they ever made another change, I'd like the opportunity to try out for the position. And they called me a couple of months later, and I drove back to Nashville and got the gig. And I've been happy singing baritone harmony with the Oak Ridge Boys ever since.
0: And it's been history-making ever since.
1: Well, it's what we love to do, man, and to have Dwayne still singing like he's singing, and then have these young kids join us. You forget how old you are.
0: William Lee, do you ever, after all these years, do you ever sit back and just sort of think to yourself, my God, what a ride this has been?
1: My mother told me when I was young, she said, you find something that you have a real passion for, and you do that. I followed my visions and my passions of singing and harmonizing, and I've seen a lot of the world that I would have never had the opportunity to sing if I'd have stayed home and plowed the tractors and do whatever else I would do down on the farm.
0: I'm sure you've heard the sad, sad news in regard to Miss Dolly Parton. Have you ever had the opportunity to work with her?
1: We've known Dolly since she was singing with Porter Wagner in the late 60s. We were guests on the Porter Wagner show. Dwayne and I were in the group at that time. We got to know Dolly then for the first time, and then through the years we've been with her and around and on stage with her at big events and award shows, and it's just been a thrill. And our young bass singer, Aaron Lee McCoon, he's on her last album she just recorded. So it's amazing. Yesterday was one of the most saddest days trying to get your arms around the fact that we had lost Dolly.
0: Yeah. Well, William Lee, I can't tell you how grateful I am for you calling into the show today. We're really looking forward to seeing that show Thursday, September 10th at the Meyer Theater here in Green Bay. We're about to give away a pair of tickets to that show, and I can't wait to see you that night. Thank you so much for calling in.
1: Mike, come on backstage and let us shake your hand, man. And just thank you so much for letting me be here with you today on the Duke FM Green Bay.
0: Right on. Thank you, brother. I appreciate you.
1: Okay, Mike. See you then.
0: You got it, buddy. Bye-bye.
1: Bye-bye.
2: 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Is that right?
3: 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Woo!
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on that Hank Williams Jr. is Whiskey Babe and Hellbound. All right, I got one last pair of tickets to see Clay Walker and Blackhawk at Oshkosh Arena. 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

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Duke FM, where we're going to have another big pre-party for that show on September 26th at Great North Common. 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

It's Patty Loveless on Duke FM. Mike Dewbord and you rolling through a Thursday afternoon with Kenny Chesney and George Strait on the way. But first, one of my all-time favorites from The Hag. 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

0: Remember, you give a man a fish, and he'll put his money where two birds are in the bush. Something like that.
1: Turn it loose with the Duke! Woo!
2: At Lambeau Field, I'm Doug Russell with the training camp update. Camp practices for the Packers are over. Just a Thursday walkthrough and Friday preseason finale against the Cardinals are all that's left before the initial 53-man roster is made. Ahead of Wednesday's joint practice with Arizona, General Manager Brian Gutekunst held his weekly camp availability. He was asked about how much these last couple of days matter when he's making his roster decisions.
3: Yeah, I wouldn't say superseded, but yeah, it certainly affects it, no doubt about it. You know, so I think the practice and the game, I mean, they're really important. You know, we're so fortunate, I think, that certainly could sway things. It doesn't, erase the things that have happened in the past, but it'll matter.
2: Gutekunst was also asked about Tucker Kraft's looming extension. The GM saying, quote, "We would love to have that done. Whether we're able to accomplish that before the season begins, we'll see," end quote. Gutekunst did praise Kraft for the way that he's attacked his torn ACL rehab. At Lambeau Field, with an update from training camp, I'm Doug Russell.
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0: Duke's about to hit play on another nonstop hit pack Duke-a-thon. 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Wrong button.

FM, Mike Dubord and you, rolling through a Thursday afternoon. Going to see a partly cloudy sky tonight, overnight low about 59. Partly cloudy to mostly sunny tomorrow with a high of 79. And then rain rolls in on Saturday afternoon with a high of 78.

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drummer Josh Turner released the Your Man 20th anniversary album on the 14th of this month and is actively performing on his ongoing This Country Music Thing tour. 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

0: Well, if that ain't the pot calling the grass greener on the other broadside of a barn. Does that sound right?
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Mark Chestnut on Duke FM, where that's going to do it for me. Mike Duboard saying catch you later. We'll do it again tomorrow. Get the weekend started just right. I leave you with Reba.

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0: 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Yeah, sure, that'll work.
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